Then you sit back and watch when the death count gets higher. You hide in your mansion while the young people's blood

here. I can't ever be hurled. Fair to bring children into the world. A voice threatening my

You might say I'm unlearned, but there's the one thing I know. I'm younger than you.